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0: 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On July 1st, Lionel Richie and Earth, Wind & Fire light up Little Caesars Arena with the Sing a Song All Night Long Tour. Nothing but non-stop classics. Then on July 16th, John Mellencamp returns to Pine Knob. Bring in the heartland hits that raised a generation. And get ready. Ed Sheeran brings his massive stadium show to Ford Field on August 29th. One of the biggest tours of the year. Plus comedy meets rock when Weird Al Yankovic hits the Huntington Center on October 10th. The Parody King himself right here in Toledo. 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
13: Chance of gusty showers and storms tonight and muggy. Low temperatures in the lower 70s. Hazy, hot, and humid tomorrow. Temperatures top off in the lower 90s. That feels like temperature approaching 100 degrees. Dry during the day with a chance of gusty storms after sunset. And Friday we start to cool down, becoming less humid, partly cloudy, highs near 80. From the 13 First Alert Weather Center, I'm Chief Meteorologist Jay Birschback.
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16: 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Hot 93.5 from the Jim White Toyota Weather Center. 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
17: Chance of gusty showers and storms tonight and muggy. Low temperatures in the lower 70s. Hazy, hot, and humid tomorrow. Temperatures top off in the lower 90s. That feels like temperature approaching 100 degrees. Dry during the day with a chance of gusty storms after sunset. And Friday, we start to cool down, becoming less humid, partly cloudy, highs near 80. From the 13 First Alert Weather Center, I'm Chief Meteorologist Jay Birschback.

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18: Chance of gusty showers and storms tonight and muggy. Low temperatures in the lower 70s. Hazy, hot, and humid tomorrow. Temperatures top off in the lower 90s. That feels like temperature approaching 100 degrees. Dry during the day with a chance of gusty storms after sunset. And Friday, we start to cool down, becoming less humid, partly cloudy, highs near 80. From the 13 First Alert Weather Center, I'm Chief Meteorologist Jay Birschbach.

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0: 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It kicks off June 30th at the Toledo Zoo Amphitheater when the legendary Chicago returns with all the horns, harmony, and hits you grew up with. Then, on August 18th, the zoo rocks again as Foreigner brings the 40-plus years of anthems you know by heart. 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
12: Chance of gusty showers and storms tonight and muggy. Low temperatures in the lower 70s. Hazy, hot, and humid tomorrow. Temperatures top off in the lower 90s. That feels like temperature approaching 100 degrees. Dry during the day with a chance of gusty storms after sunset. And Friday we start to cool down, becoming less humid, partly cloudy. Highs near 80. From the 13 First Alert Weather Center, I'm Chief Meteorologist Jay Birschbach.

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another meeting, another email, and another meeting that definitely could have been an email. 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
2: 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And do they really work? Well, first, let's talk about actual magnesium. That's an essential mineral that is needed for more than 300 different processes in the body, according to one dietitian. And most people get enough of it simply from the foods they eat. Now, if you're not getting enough, there are a few different types of supplements you can try. 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Now, when it comes to the science, we looked into this, and I gotta say, there's not a lot of strong evidence that magnesium supplements will actually help you sleep. 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I'm Dr. Sanjay Gupta, helping you live a better life.
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2: We've talked a lot about measles over the past year, but mumps has largely flown under the radar, even though it's been making a bit of a comeback as well. That's because fewer people are getting the MMR vaccine, which stands for measles, mumps, and rubella. The vaccine's been around for decades. It is effective. It is safe. What makes mumps outbreaks difficult to contain is that symptoms usually don't appear for 2 to 3 weeks after someone's been exposed. And that can make it hard to pin down where that exposure took place. And someone who is infected can transmit the virus to someone else before they are symptomatic. If you get sick, which could manifest like a run-of-the-mill respiratory virus or the telltale swelling of your cheeks and jaw, all you can really do at that point is to treat the symptoms and also isolate yourself so you don't infect anyone else. I'm Dr. Sanjay Gupta, helping you live a better life.
15: He's got ties. 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Pop gets to pick. 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
6: 20 years ago, the average attention span was about 2.5 minutes. Today, it's just 47 seconds. Pretty disconcerting. That's according to new research out of UC Irvine. But really, this isn't our fault, at least not entirely. We can blame technology and the world around us. Attention, it turns out, is not an unlimited resource. You only have so much of it to give. Start paying more attention to what times of the day you seem to be at your mental peak. Try to knock out the more complicated stuff during that time. It's also important to take breaks every so often so you can more easily lock in when you're trying to concentrate. One expert said, even trying to visualize where you want to end your day with everything all wrapped up or with tons left to do, that can act as a real motivator. I'm Dr. Sanjay Gupta, helping you live a better life.
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0: 93.5 WRQN, Toledo's greatest hits. Good morning. Little frog in the throat. It's Paul and Cliff here on, my God, it's Thursday already.
1: It is indeed. Is this yours?
0: It is.
1: All right. Hold on. I'm looking at water bottles.
0: Yeah, I know.
1: Is this giant ass thing yours too?
0: Yeah, it's mine.
1: Oh my God, it's heavy. You still got stuff in it. That is a heavy thing of vodka.
0: Send them over there, and I'll take care
1: that's
0: of it.
1: That's all right. It's a big. It's not a. What do they call those now? Stanleys. It's not one of those, but it's like it, and it's heavy. It's full. Is that Grey Goose? What is that in there? Anyway. So what's up, everybody? So glad you're here on this beautiful Thursday morning. Like Cliff said, it's going to be another hot one today, and that's what I didn't do. I didn't update my own traffic. That's what I said. I know I'm missing something. I'm abnormally ready. But, yeah, man, everything actually was left alone yesterday. I came into a computer that was working. That was great. I was able to log in. That was great. Sometimes people get in our way. They come back into the studio when they're supposed to be long gone and screw up our rhythms. But other than that, not a bad little morning so far here today.
0: Yeah, I came back in here yesterday afternoon, and the internet computer would not turn on.
1: Okay.
0: Yeah.
1: Oh, so good God.
0: The nice gentleman across the hall, Eric, came over and said, here's what you got to do. I said, well, you know better than me, so go for it.
1: So that was just a reset? Is that all it was?
0: Yeah, pretty much. I couldn't see the button on the...
1: That reminds
0: there.
1: Me. Can you hear all right now? Does we sound good?
0: Yeah.
1: Are the volume's enough? All right,
0: cool. Yeah.
1: So your hearing's going, your seeing's going. Oh, my God, what is going on with you, Cliff? I tell you.
0: Well, you know, I got hearing.
1: And I'm messing with you, but it's me too. But
0: I got hearing aids. Well, let's preface the story this way. Wearing headphones for 35 years and not listening at a normal volume, you tend to lose your hearing.
1: Yes, sir.
0: So it was several years ago that I got some hearing aids. I was just on a trial basis. I thought, you know, and they were pretty expensive. So after a couple days wearing these things, nothing sounded normal.
1: Really?
0: And I did a hearing test and all that kind of thing with this doctor. And I said, you know what? These things are junk.
1: Is that right?
0: So I sent them back and I thought, I'll just go without. Well, it was last year sometime. I bought this little cheap pair online. It was like $100, they sounded the same as the $4,500 ones.
1: No kidding.
0: Yeah. So I said, you know what? I'm just going to try it without and just say, huh, a lot.
1: It's just funny you say that. The problem with me is I enjoy the bar atmosphere, the bar life. I enjoy having a beer with people. I enjoy chatting it up, but I'm the guy now. It's like, music's awfully loud. It's like I can go in. I don't know why it's got to be so loud in here. Because I can't hear very well. Now we're driving to my gig last. So I was over at did my first trivia gig over at a Home Slice Pizza, downtown Toledo last night.
0: Yeah.
1: Went pretty good. That was very good for a first night out. There's a little air conditioning problem in my van, which finally is scheduled to go in next week. So the both windows are down. And, when you're doing 80 down there on the expressway and all that. Here's Uncle Randy behind me trying to talk to me. And I finally look over and go, are you trying to say things to me? Because, A, you got my bad side. Second of all, there's wind blowing in my good ear. I can't hear anything.
0: Oh, okay.
1: Just stop. Then there's all sorts of other things. But, yeah, I noticed that I'm at that age now where the noise I cause when I go to bars, restaurants, gigs, whatever it might be, corporate wedding, doesn't matter what it is, I'm now the guy going, it's a little loud in here.
0: Well, it's all coming back on me because my best friend growing up, his dad had hearing aids, and we always used to tease him because he would always say, huh?
1: Yeah.
0: So we'd always, back at him, huh? Is that all you can say is, huh? Well, Cliffy's now saying, huh?
1: I oughta. Are you wearing them now?
0: No.
1: All right. Do you wear them at home then watching TV, stuff like that?
0: No, because I put the closed captioning on.
1: Oh, okay. All right.
0: But I don't know. They just don't. They don't sound like normal hearing. It's kind of like you're talking. You're listening to people talk in a garbage can.
1: It's a metal garbage can.
0: Oh,
1: okay.
0: That's what it sounds like to me, and it's not normal hearing. I mean, you can hear better, but.
1: Well, my dad has finally embraced hearing aids, and he's in his early 70s, and he's got them Bluetoothed. They are in his phone, and so he can, you know, organize them that way, blah, blah, blah, and then he does this now. And when he turns it off or takes them out, he goes, oh, I can't hear you guys now. It's great. Like, what a jerk. Anyway, so how in the hell did we get on to old man chat? Oh, my God. I'm very sorry, guys. I hate to make it sound like we're at the convalescent home talking about our ailments, but that is what's going on here today. So it's a three-question Thursday. Of course, we got Dope of the Day coming up. We're going to talk, the 250 qualifier. That's right. We've got a prize pack with $3,000+ worth of stuff. We've got like, I don't know, 6, 7, 8 different gift cards, all worth $250 or 2.5 carat diamonds. Thank you. So that's pretty good.
0: Did you see how much that's worth?
1: The diamonds themselves? No. Yeah. Uh-uh.
0: All right. You ready?
1: Yeah.
0: $1,776.
1: Get the hell out of here.
0: $1,776.
1: Oh, I see what he did.
0: You know,
1: I see what he did.
0: America's celebrating the 250th birthday.
1: I see what you did there. How nice. So that's a ridiculous price pack. That's going to be pulled on July 3rd. I don't know if we're going to do that down there live, like where we're going to be in Maumee, or if we're going to just do that here in studio. I'm not sure. We'll find out when it gets closer.
0: Oh, for the fireworks.
1: Yeah. And then, Castile's coming. John Castile. From a Castile Funeral Home, he'll be in to chat us up, and we'll ask him if he has any listener specials and that kind of thing. So, see if he's doing a buy one, get one, or whatever they do over there at Castile Funeral
0: Home. Yeah, I don't want to know.
1: All right, so here's what I need to figure out before I hit the button. I hate to do this on live on the air, but I got to figure out if our boy did his news yet, because, it was an issue. So, here we go. Survey said... I don't see. No, he did not. Awesome. No, he did not. And it's now 6 o'clock on the dot. Perfect. All right. So we're going to skip news, but we'll get to your texts right now. You do a couple here. Sherry from McCravers. Good morning, fellas. Nice meeting Cliff. Always nice seeing the big homie. I'm the big homie, by the way.
0: The big homie.
1: The big homie. Have a fabulous show. Now, Sherry, why didn't you stick around, grab yourself a drink or a little snack and hang out with us? I know you're very important people in this town, but. I thought maybe we'd sit and yak it up a little bit. Plum Nut, good morning, boys. Good morning, you Plum Nut. Low Dojo. Paul and Cliff, like Bobby Brown, they're too hot to handle, too cold to hold. Good morning to the most dangerous morning show duo in Toledo. Well, this week, at least this week it will be. And Brian from the Vault Antiques and Treasures. Good morning, Cliff and Paul. Another step closer to the weekend. Hope you both enjoy your day. Well, I will try to enjoy my day for sure.
0: Me too.
1: Because I got to do a gig tonight. By the way, Cliff, if you're bored, you got nothing better to do, come on by to GBS Brewing. It's just about a mile down the road. They're going to do trivia at 7 o'clock, and then we got a meat raffle Friday. That's right, the meat raffle's back. You ever do a meat raffle?
0: I don't know.
1: A guy who runs a butcher shop, an actual farm, really, will get all these different cuts of meat. T-bones, New York strips, burger, whatever the heck it is, and you come and you buy raffle paddles, just like kind of like bingo. And we spin the wheel, and the ball comes out, and then if you have I-13, boom, you get that cut of meat. Congratulations, you take meat home with you. It's a meat raffle.
0: Oh, that's cool. Where's that at?
1: We do go to GBS again.
0: Okay, I got you.
1: Yep, so it's kind of crazy because I thought it was the goofiest, weirdest, the first one I did, because I have to do a lot of talking, I have to explain what it is and all that, I sounded like it was my first day. I guess we're doing New York strip, and you got to come get one of these sticks. And I didn't know what the hell I was doing. Then I saw it in action. Oh, my God. People go nuts over it. And they sell out practically all the time.
0: Oh, I bet.
1: Oh, it's ridiculous. Because the kind of money you spend $1 per paddle, and the kind of quality and expensive meats you can get are ridiculous. So. It's pretty cool. It's pretty wild. But anyway, that's Friday night. And so if you're around and you want to win some meat, come on by and say hi to me.
0: You know, speaking of meat, I went out to AJ's
1: St.
0: Mary's meats the other day. He didn't give them to me, but was showing me the different cuts of meats and all they had in there. That's for sale.
1: Do you have a little tour and all that?
0: Yeah. I went back and saw what they do with the hogs. That was quite interesting.
1: The curtain there.
0: I got some chicken cordon bleu brats.
1: Really?
0: Yeah, and I cooked those the other night. I cooked them in my air fryer.
1: Okay.
0: But they turned out really good.

0: guy. So anyway, so all right, let's take a break. We'll get back to more of your text. We'll get to back a meat chat, whatever the hell we're going to do. And it's a three-question Thursday, all coming up here on this Thursday.
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3: It'll be hot and humid for today with a high around 90, heat index about 94. There's some chance of an isolated shower this morning. Better chance of thunderstorms overnight tonight. Some of those storms could become strong to severe, especially west of Toledo, but below around 67. And for tomorrow, sunny and cooler, delightful with a high around 80. In the First Alert Weather Center, I'm meteorologist Ross Sully.
0: 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Roads look pretty good. Not much is going on. That's been your Right Now.
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1: Your weather from the Chemite Toyota Weather Center, hot and humid. Evening PM storms possible, high of 90. Tonight, low of 67. It'll be dark tonight, too, by the way. And then Friday, mix of sun and clouds. Wow, difference. Mix of sun and clouds, 80 on Friday. But right now, it's 77. And good morning, sir, to you.
0: Good morning. You know, maybe I mentioned this before, but we just played Bob Seger right there.
1: Heck yeah, we did. Waking you up.
0: When I worked down here back, gosh, I want to say it was back in 2016.
1: Sure, yeah.
0: When it was Lynn and I.
1: Before the big switch.
0: Yeah, yeah. I had heard that Bob Seger has a home up on Rauch Road, just north of the Toledo line.
1: I don't know that for a fact.
0: I don't either.
1: I kind of heard something like that, too. Yeah, yeah.
0: But this lady called in, and she swore that she was telling me the truth.
1: Really?
0: That he has a house up there, and he puts on a private party every summer.
1: Really?
0: I said, come on now. I said, you're talking Bob Seger.
1: Yeah, Seger.
0: She said, I'm telling you, it's only for the neighbors. I kind of thought, well, maybe, because his keyboard player... Frost.
1: Now, wait a minute. Yeah, isn't he the one that lives pretty close, like in less than an hour? I mean, close?
0: Yeah, he's just north of Erie Road.
1: Yeah,
0: on
1: yeah,
0: Douglas
1: yeah.
0: Road.
1: That's what I heard.
0: And I thought, okay, well, maybe it could be true because his keyboard player would live right around the corner from Rauch Road. But I don't know. I want to
1: believe. So we never found out for sure?
0: Well, it was a couple days after that, I thought, wait a minute, I am driving up on Rauch Road, and I'm going to go up and down Rauch Road. Well, there's a lot of houses that sit way back off the road that look really nice. So, I don't know.
1: Okay. I did hear the keyboard. I did hear that. Yeah.
0: Craig Frost.
1: Craig Frost. Yep. I heard he's close. Actually, I think I met him.
0: Oh, did you?
1: Yeah, he was at a wedding.
0: Yeah, he's here in Toledo a lot.
1: I think I still have the picture, but he was dressed in a way that wasn't too out of control, but you could tell he was in a band. Kind of one of those guys, that dude does something. And then come to find out, the bride and groom, oh yeah, we know him, no big deal. I'm like, really? What do you mean no big deal?
0: I mean, he used to play with Grand Funk back in the day.
1: Oh, yeah.
0: And he's a big deal. But
1: I know it's on the station Facebook page because it was a photo dump a long time ago. And I just got a new phone, so I don't know if it survived or not, but I'll see if it's him. But I think it was him. And he came out to request a song. I go, hey, wait a minute. You look familiar to me, which he didn't. I was just told it's him.
0: Yeah.
1: And I told him what I did. Oh, cool. Thanks. You know, kind of like, thanks for playing our song. And I said, oh, dude, we get you out all the time, man. We love you. We love Seger. But anyway, I don't know. I don't know the fact. And I'm afraid if FBI will come looking at me if I do too much Googling. Hey, where's Bob Seger live?
0: I know he actually lives in the Ann Arbor area.
1: So does Wormley, I guess.
0: Yeah.
1: Yeah, I guess a lot of guys living up there.
0: So. Yeah, but I don't know if that lady was telling me the truth or not, if she was just blowing smoke. I don't know.
1: I don't know, man. Maybe she was there at a party one time. Who knows? Or maybe she was just out of it and thought it was Bob Seger. I don't know.
0: Well, maybe it was over at Craig Frost's home.
1: Yeah.
0: Because
1: Seger showed up.
0: He used to put on a big fireworks show.
1: Oh, my God. Because
0: I had some friends that lived kind of kitty corner from where he lives. And every 4th of July, he put on this massive 4th of July show, fireworks show. So, I don't know.
1: No, just, I think, you know what? I think the 4th of July, the fireworks around a lot of woods, I think that's a great idea.
0: Yeah.
1: And it's not a problem at all, but... speaking of 4th of July, hopefully you'll come by and hang out with us on July 3rd. We're going to be right smack dab in the middle of downtown Maumee for the Maumee-Perrysburg fireworks. So we're going to have Radio Row set up. All of our tents are going to be up there. Probably have some giveaways and stuff. And Paul will be sober-ish. So hopefully you'll come down and watch the fireworks with us. We're going to be there on July 3rd. Details are coming very soon. Exactly all the goofy stuff we're doing. But I do know we're going to be down there horsing around on the Maumee side, which is good because... for some reason, they got some horrible construction, but before all that construction, Perrysburg would shut down, and the only restaurant you can go to is inside the Five, which is fine.
0: Right.
1: But, you know, what if you want a margarita at the Mexican joint? What if you want to go to, you know, so they'd shut down the whole street, and inside the Five was the only game in town, which we were bewildered by because so many people went down for the fireworks.
0: Sure.
1: How the hell are you not open and, you know, to take care of these people? But Maumee will be open. Bars, restaurants, and everything.
0: Yep.
1: So if you like crowds.
0: Get there early.
1: Get there early.
0: Find a park.
1: Yeah.
0: Good luck with the parking.
1: Yeah, well, that's true, too. But anyway, it's going to be a lot of fun, and we'll give you more details as they come. All right. We'll get started with Three Question Thursday next, I guess.
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9: 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And many of my clients, we've become very close. I don't think what I do is a job. I love what I do. I'm George Ann Cohn of the Optical Shop. Come see us at the corner of Central and Densmore at Cricket West.
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0: 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Good Thursday morning. It's Paul and Cliff here.
1: It's hot and humid today. Evening PM storms possible. High 90, right around 77 already right now. Oh, I forgot to turn the air conditioner up. Darn it. We have this thing that we do every night that to help me sleep is they kick it down 1 degree to 73. This is where our house is right now, 73, 74. The girls like it at 75. I tell them they're out of their minds. So I go, come on. I walk in. I can tell. I said, why is it warm in here? Anyway, so we keep it at 74. 72 really is where I'd like it. 71 is really, you know, but all right, 73 is fine. So it's 73, 74 on the norm. When I'm gone, I'm not in the house, 75, 76, I'm sure, because, you know, they're old, apparently. And it was 74 when I went to bed. She goes, you know, if you want to kick it down a notch, take it down to 73 to help you sleep. Like, oh, damn right. I'm going, yeah, I'm going to do that. And I thought this morning, I'll kick it back up to 74 for him. Forgot all about it. And I don't know why. Just reading the temperature just made me think about that. So it's going to be a little chilly for them and the new cats. But you know what? She'll make adjustments. It's always going to be too damn warm in there. So, all right, guys, it's a three question Thursday. There we go. I jumped ahead to Friday because I'm starting to get I'm getting the computer ready to go and doing some editing and my funky Friday is pretty crazy, guys. You're gonna hopefully you'll like it and hopefully I won't get talking to you about it because it's great. Anyway, three question Thursday. Here we go. You can call or text 419-240-1935. That's gonna find out if you need to be investigated or not, how you answer these questions. All right, here we go. Number one, lake life or pool party? All right. Lake life or pool party? Question two, favorite song from 1986. That's going to take it. You're going to have to look up what songs came out in 86, I know. But sadly, I'm about to tell you, it's 2026 right now. That was 40 years ago.
0: Isn't that crazy?
1: It's the weirdest thing. It's 40 years ago. Favorite song from 1986. God, I'm going to need counseling for this one. And then finally, what's the one thing you'd like to tell your ex? What is the one thing you'd like to tell an ex? And I'm assuming maybe you don't speak to that ex or you haven't repeated this out loud or whatever, but what would that might be? 419-240-1935. Here you go. Number one, lake life or pool party. Number two, favorite song from 1986. And number three, what's the one thing you'd like to tell your ex? So get them in now. We'll be back and get your answers here in just a few minutes.
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0: 93.5 WRQN, Toledo's greatest hits. Hope you're having a good Thursday morning. It's Paul and Cliff here.
1: It's hot. Stank hot. Humid. Evening PM storm is possible. High 90. We're right around 77 right now. It is a three-question Thursday. Here they are. Number one, lake life or pool party? Number two, your favorite song from 1986, because sadly it's been 40 years. And the one thing you'd like to tell your ex, and I don't know which ex we're talking about, just your ex. So, let's go to the phones. Here we go. Good morning, RQN.
2: Good morning, hooligans.
1: Chaos, how are you, brother?
2: I'm good. How you boys doing today?
1: We are doing all right. Are you ready to answer?
2: I absolutely am.
1: All right. Lake life or pool party?
2: Lake.
1: All right. Favorite song from 1986, and I'm not going to look it up to find out if it's 86 or not, but here we go.
2: Danger Zone, Top Gun, baby.
1: Nice, very good.
0: That's a good one.
1: Yes, very good. And finally, what's the one thing you would like to tell your ex?
2: Not suitable for radio.
1: All right, give me the gist of it. What would it be?
2: Let's just say that it involves maybe some animal husbandry and family lineage and things of that nature.
1: Okay, so... did not go out on the exact terms maybe that you could have, but all right. Well, I appreciate you playing along. Your day looking all right today?
2: Well, I'm just now on my way to work, so, TBD.
1: All right. Stay cool out there, brother. Thanks for playing along.
2: All right. Have a good one, fellas.
1: All right. Very good. Thank you, Chaos. So there you go. Lake life or pool party, your favorite song from 86, and the one thing you'd like to tell your ex at 419-240-1935. All right. Probably about that time. As soon as I find out where it might be, to do a little dope of the day. Oh, there it is. All right. Here we go. How about a little dope of the day?
0: All right. It's time for the dope of the day, brought to you by Smith's Bonds and Surety, 419-865-7300 on 93.5 WRQN.
1: This time we go to Tacoma, Washington, and not Florida, so that's the one thing. A man from Tacoma, Washington is behind bars for assaulting a stranger at a park because he thought the victim mean mugged him. Police say a 64-year-old... What do you mean mugging? Isn't that a rap song? Anyway, police say a 64-year-old man was sitting with his adult son at Lake Meridian Park in Kent when the 27-year-old suspect approached them and punched the man in the face. The two did not know each other and have never met before. Officers quickly tracked down the suspect after spotting his vehicle leaving the area. He was arrested without an incident for and booked for fourth-degree assault. Police say the suspect told officers he thought he was being mean-mugged or stared at funny and admitted he was in a bad mood after being woken up from a nap. Witnesses also reported he had been drinking. The victim was treated at the scene. So this guy woke up from a nap. Nice microphone. This guy woke up from a nap, thought this guy was looking at him funny, and then just decided to hit him in the face, and they've never met before. Congratulations, man from Tacoma, Washington. See, there's a lot of other problems, too. What was this old guy and his adult son doing hanging out in the park? That's a whole other story. But anyway, congratulations on being our dope of the day. St. Mary's Beach Traffic Department, your right now traffic brought to you by American Legion Department of Ohio. Roads are good. Not much is going on right now. That's been your right now.
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1: Good morning to you. Hot today. Evening PM storms possible. High of 90, right around 77 right now. In the middle of our... Oh, that's the horn. Sorry, wrong button. I just had it here a minute ago. Oh, I moved it, didn't I? Sorry, my bad. See what happens when Susie's not here? Good Lord. There we go. We're in the middle of our three-question Thursday. Here we go. Ashley's checking in. I said, lake life or pool party? She says, pool. Your favorite song from 1986? She says, take my breath away. And then one thing you'd like to tell your ex, those words are not allowed on the radio. All right, well, Ashley, thank you very much for knowing that. OG superfan Sherry from McCravers, lake life for her. Take me home, yeah, good old Phil Collins or Genesis, whatever. And her message to her ex, thank you. All right, we'll get to more of your texts here in just a few minutes. I was rereading that dope of the day. I need to know something, Cliff. Are you mean mugging me right now? Mean mugging.
0: I have a story about that.
1: What about mean mugging?
0: Yeah.
1: What's that?
0: It was several months ago. My daughter had to take my granddaughter to the ER.
1: Oh. Okay.
0: I said, well, I'll meet you over there. So I got over. It was over to Flower Hospital.
1: And I'm assuming, fast forward, she's fine and all that.
0: Oh, yeah. Okay, yeah, she's fine.
1: All right, go ahead.
0: So I get there, and they're in the waiting room. And I'm sitting there. And there was a guy and his wife sitting across from me. And this guy had a magazine he was reading. All of a sudden, he drops the magazine where I could see his face. And he just starts staring at me. I mean, wouldn't stop.
1: Like mean mugging you.
0: I could be.
1: Yeah, whatever that word is.
0: And it was like, I was getting like really uncomfortable.
1: Like I am right now, I'm just like glaring?
0: Yeah.
1: Wow.
0: And I, you know, I would look away and I'd look back up and he's still staring at me.
1: Jeez.
0: So I thought, okay, I'm going to stare back at this guy until he stops.
1: Okay.
0: I'm staring at him and staring at him and staring at him and he would not stop.
1: That is
0: It odd. Got to the point where it was making me a little mad. And I looked at my daughter and I said out loud, I said, what is the deal with this guy?
1: Did you really?
0: Yeah. And I looked back and he's still staring at me.
1: What is going on?
0: And my daughter leans over and whispers in my ear, well, maybe he knows who you are. I said, he doesn't know who I am.
1: He might, but it's getting creepy now.
0: Yeah, it was.
1: So did he finally look away, or did you look away? Or
0: well, then he finally put the magazine back up, and he's reading it. And I'm, you know, just doing my thing, sitting there. And like a minute later, I see him drop it again,
1: oh my
0: and he
1: God.
0: Starts staring at me again. I just wanted to...
1: Hey, Cliff is an aw shucks nice guy, too. Him saying this, he's fired up for sure.
0: I didn't, you know, it didn't come to the point where, like, this guy that was getting mean mugged in the story that I was going to get up and punch him in the face or anything like that. But I wanted to know, what are you staring at?
1: Yeah, what's your deal, buddy?
0: Yeah, what are you thinking right now that you won't stop looking at me?
1: Oh, my God.
0: It was just very uncomfortable.
1: So who got called back first, you or them?
0: We did.
1: Okay. So yeah, then you had no choice but to break the
0: Yeah. So as I walked past

0: one of the guns from the scene. Police have also issued an arrest warrant for Kenai Taylor. He's accused of opening fire near the Arboretum and injuring 11 people. Police also releasing a new picture of a second shooter that they need help identifying. If you have any information, contact Crime Stoppers. Meanwhile, hours after a Toledo man was shot and killed in Toledo's North End, police have a suspect. Investigators are looking for Raheem Nicholson. He's charged with murder for the shooting death of Marquon Whitaker. He was shot on Woodward early Wednesday morning during a party. Nicholson is not in custody. And did you hear? A big moment for Westgate. Development plans were just announced, and that includes multiple new retailers in Toledo, including Trader Joe's and Nordstrom Rack. The official groundbreaking happening yesterday to transform the former space of Elder Beerman and Sears right near the corner of Secor and Central. Now you're up to the minute. I'm Christina Williams with 13 Action News.
1: Yep, that's what Secor and Central needs, more traffic. Anyway, speaking of traffic from the St. Mary's Meats Traffic Center, here right now, traffic brought to you by Audible. Roads are looking pretty good, not much is going on, but if you do say anything, please give us a call or a text. We'll spread the word. That's been your right.
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0: 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It's Paul and Cliff. Happy Thursday morning.
1: Your weather from the Jamaica Toyota Weather Center. Hot today. Evening PM storms are possible. High 90. Still right around 77 right now. The Anthem My Care text line's open at 419-240-1935. You can call at any time, or if you want to play along with our three-question Thursday, you can most certainly do that. And it's one of those things that we didn't go to Facebook Live just because, A, I forgot about it, and B, people report my comments to the boss when I'm on Facebook Live, so I decided not to do it. Anyway, but somehow we got talking about the pandemic off air and about how weird things were around here.
0: Oh, man.
1: And some people, we were only like, and I forgot it was you, but there was literally only four of us at one time in this entire building.
0: Yeah.
1: And then we just kind of talked through the glass, you know, and stuff. And
0: yeah.
1: After a few months, I think we kind of laxed a little bit. We kept our masks on when we talked for the most part. But after a while, it's like, all right, are you vaxxed? Yeah, I'm good. Okay, you know. And we kind of were somewhat social. But yeah, nobody was in this building except you, me, and then what's his name for a little while? Then John would come in the afternoon, you know, and then one of us would leave.
0: Yeah,
1: it was very weird.
0: It was just a wacky time.
1: Yeah, certainly was a wacky time. So, and I don't care what your opinions are on politics and vaccine. That's not the point. The point is what we had to go through.
0: Yeah,
1: and it was very, very much a wacky time.
0: So. Yeah, Lynn and I were doing the morning show down at K100, and she was at home doing it, you know, zoomed in.
1: Yeah,
0: and there was such a delay. The timing was just...
1: Oh, yeah.
0: It was just horrible radio because of that.
1: But we all did it. We all had horrible radio. And that's... Yeah, it was just kind of weird. But anyway, so let's get back to our three-question Thursday. We got some prizes to give away here this hour, so that should be fun. Lake life or pool party? Number two is your favorite song from 1986. And number three, what's the one thing you would like to tell your ex? Chris from Finley's checking in. Oh, talking about your story from earlier about the guy staring at you.
0: Yeah.
1: Maybe the guy was thinking Cliff was the baby daddy for his granddaughter and had a problem with it. No, I don't think so. Probably not. All right, back to the three questions. Plum Nut. Lake life, R-O-C-K in the USA, and deer, you should have drowned your kids. Oh, my God. Plum Nut, that got a little dark there for a minute. Robert, goodest morning, two-man crew. Lake life, addicted to love, Robert Palmer. And then my ex hated me saying blah, blah, blah, so that's probably why we're divorced. So, blah, blah, blah. Talking about the thermostat earlier, Hogwarts Forever, Kathy. Good morning, guys. Paul, I feel sorry for you having to live in a hot house. I keep my thermostat 68 all year round. I pay the bill. I pick the temperature. If you're cold, put some clothes on. That's rule number one. Never touch the thermostat. I'm cool with 73. It's cool. It's fine.
0: 68 in the winter time?
1: Yeah. Yeah, I guess so. I'm cool with 73. I'm cool with, you know, 71, but I can live with it because I wear shorts and a t-shirt all the time. But, yes, Hogwarts Forever Kathy likes it cold. And finally, super fan Nurse Terry, good morning, guys. Definitely a pool party. Living on a prayer, Bon Jovi. And she would say to Rex, so glad I moved on. There you go. All right, so more of your three-question Thursday answers, and we'll get somebody qualified for that big America 250 prize pack, all coming up here in a few minutes.
0: So keep it right here. It's 93.5 WRQN.
1: From the St. Mary's Beach Traffic Center, this Look at Your Traffic brought to you by Lowe's. Roads are pretty good. Not much is going on, but once again, if you do see anything, give us a call, and we'll spread the word. It's been your right...
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9: 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Some have more distortion than others because they're not ground, they're just stamped out like potato chips. But if you're going to wear them, and that's fine, I am proud to bring you the largest collection of eye bobs in this part of the state of Ohio. Because of our reputation for having fine frames and the quality of our lenses, it was very important that when I put reading glasses in, that they meet those expectations. And eye bobs do in every respect. The frames are very fashionable and the lenses are well done. They're ground, they're not pressed or stamped out, and they are distortion free. So when it comes to your vision and you're going to wear a cheater, wear a good one. 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

0: Toledo's greatest hits, 93.5 WRQN. It's Paul and Cliff, and like I mentioned, well, maybe I haven't mentioned it yet, but Susie will be back on Monday.
1: Yeah, back on Monday, and right now it's hot out there, 78, and it's going to get up to 90 today. Maybe some storms later, so just get ready for that. Hopefully the air conditioner's on, or you're like me, and the windows are down, and then you're sticky by the time you get home. All right, text line's open, of course, at 419-240-1935. Chef Dan's checking in. Chef Dan, I thought you were camping. How are you checking in right now? Good morning, Paul and Cliff. Thank you for breakfast with the boys. I hope to see you guys more, and hopefully the listeners will. Oh, here it is. I'm finished packing and hooking up, ready to start my camping trip. My mind is already there. Have a blessed day. Yeah, I bet it is, Chef Dan. Yeah, thank you for having us out. It was a lot of fun. We saw five or six of you out there, and it was nice to see you. And we're going to talk about this later. But we had a great combination of food. We had a little bit of breakfast, and we tried that burger.
0: That burger was really, really good.
1: Ain't no doubt. He did a great job. Tis what it is. So.
0: You know, you might want to mention we split it. It was only
1: half.
0: We
1: did indeed. Yes, we did. And that was a great move. Excellent move. If it was no, if there were no breakfast involved, I want the whole thing.
0: Right. Yeah, absolutely.
1: But no, he did the exact right thing. Made us one, split it up so we could check it.
0: You know, I do have to mention one of the guys that was there, Josh Sobczak.
1: Right. He is the. I recognize that last name.
0: Because Ron Sobczak worked here at 93.5 for many, many years. Big, big radio guy here in Toledo. And was one of my heroes and growing up and listening to him, and turned out to be one of my best friends.
1: That's wild.
0: And he passed away several years ago. But Josh Sobczak was there yesterday. So it was good to catch up with him. And
1: man, small world after all. That's wild.
0: Yeah. I'm sure a lot of people remember Ron Sobczak. He was also the track announcer at Raceway Park back in the day.
1: Is that right?
0: Raceway Park.
1: Oh, that's cool.
0: Yeah. So I'll tell you what, he was a great radio guy. Great radio guy.
1: Yeah.
0: But it was even better calling races at Raceway Park. Hell yeah.
1: Yeah, I remember that name for sure. I mean, yeah. And when you said Sobczak the other day, I go, well, that sounds familiar. Well, there's a reason.
0: Yeah, for sure.
1: That's cool. That's very cool. All right. It's a three-question Thursday, guys. Lake life or pool party? Number two is your favorite song from 1986. Ugh, 40 years. And the one thing you'd like to tell your ex. Mark's checking in. Good morning. Lake life, living on a prayer is another one for Bon Jovi. And I hope your life turned out half as great as mine did, but please don't call the check. Awesome. Matt from Kaufman Engineered Systems. Pool party, sledgehammer, and go ahead and walk into oncoming traffic. Oh my.
0: Ooh.
1: Lori from Love Shack. Suzanne's checking in. Good morning, guys. Happy Thursday. Thank you. Happy Thursday to you. And Just Julie. Good morning, gentlemen. Love listening to Guy Chat this week. I don't know if that's true, but I appreciate that. Mary says, Lake Life, call me Al, and glad you and my cousin found each other. Oh, well. I see. That must have been quite an interesting time when you found that out. And one more here, and then we'll take a break here. Lake Life, Addicted to Love, Robert Palmer, another one for that. And to my ex, thank you for doing me a favor by cheating. Okay. Oh, there you go. All right, guys. Thanks for playing along with it. Keep it coming in. It's your three-question Thursday, and we're going to qualify you. We're going to be caller 10 here in just a few minutes. We got a big old prize pack, but we'll talk about that in a few minutes.
0: Yeah, it's the All-American 250, so keep it right here. It's 93.5
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0: Toledo's greatest hits, 93.5 WRQN. Good Thursday morning. It's Paul and Cliff here.
1: On this beautiful Thursday, everybody. Good morning. Hot today. Evening PM storms possible. High of 90. We're right around 78 right now. We're going to get you qualified here in just a few minutes, but we're going to go through the three question Thursday here real quick. Oh, God, we got Neil Diamond tickets to give away, too, so that should be pretty fun. But first, we'll do the All-American contest. And when Cliff reads off all these prizes, you're going to think that he's making it up. But no, it's true. We're giving away this much stuff. Three question Thursday, Lake Life or Pool Party? Your favorite song from 1986, and the one thing you'd like to tell your ex. Alan the Wizard's checking in. Pool Party, Walk This Way, Run DMC, and Aerosmith. I like that one.
0: Yeah, that was a good
1: and
0: one.
1: And Karma's a B, It Serves You Right. All right, Alan, thank you. Lucky says, Lake Life, That's What Friends Are For. And for the ex, I Got the Gold Mine and You Got the Shaft.
0: All right. Great song from Jerry Reed.
1: There you go. Yeah. Yep. I knew that sounded familiar. Superfan Angie from Pew. There wouldn't be a Pew without you. Lake Life, Your Love by The Outfield. And Thanks for Validating Me by Marrying, Divorcing Me Two More Times After We Split. Hold on. No, excuse me. Okay. Let me get rid of that word. Thanks for Validating Me by Marrying, Divorcing Two More Times After We Split. Not Back with Her. I celebrate my 32nd wedding anniversary with my hubby and four more beautiful children. All right, now that's a pretty good, yeah. That's a good turnout. I said Divorcing Me Two More Times. I shouldn't have said that. This other person got, okay, I'm with you now. But there you go. See, Angie, that's how it works out. It's very good. Keep it coming in at 419-240-1935. All right, do you have this All-American 250 info pulled up there?
0: I do.
1: This is ridiculous, people, but here's what it is.
0: Yeah, you have a chance to win some really nice prizes. $3,000 worth of prizes that are involved with this All-American 250. It's all to celebrate the 250th birthday of America.
1: America. Go ahead.
0: But you're going to win, if you win, you're going to win one pair of 2.5 carat white gold diamond studs from Allen Miller Jewelers. That's valued at $1,776.
1: Of course it is.
0: I like that. I think that's clever.
1: Yeah.
0: You have a one-car detailing package from Dunn Chevy in Oregon. 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There's a four-pack of tickets to the Toledo Mud Hens. And we just thought we'd throw that in.
1: Sure. I guess so.
0: And his store and more, Cherrywood Golf Club, Crooked Creek Golf Course. 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So, total of $3,000 in prizes right there.
1: Oh, my God.
0: Yeah.
1: That's bonkers. All right. Caller 10, you're going to qualify. We're going to pull the winner on, we're going to go through July 1st. And when we come back for our big giveaway July 3rd, we're going to pull that winner. So, caller 10 at 419-240-1935. We'll put your name in the big hopper. And then, you could win all of that, the entire ridiculously large prize pack. RQN, your caller 1, try again, please. RQN, caller 2, try again. RQN, your caller 3. RQN, caller 4, try again, please. You are caller 5. RQN, caller 6. You are number 7. You are number 8. I'm sorry, you are number 9. Good morning, RQN. Who's this?
2: Sandy Baker.
1: Sandy, congratulations. Caller 10. Bam.
2: Thank you.
1: No problem. All you had to do, I didn't even mess with you. I didn't even ask a question. You just got to be the 10th caller. So
0: yeah,
1: there you go.
0: It's that simple.
1: All right, Sandy, here it is. You're not qualified. We're going to pull the winner on the 3rd. All right?
2: Sounds great.
1: All right, great. Hang on the line 1 second. Let's get some information from you. We'll come back and give away some Neil Diamond stuff, too.
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1: 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Not much is going on right now. That's been your...
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0: 93.5 WRQN, Toledo's greatest hits. It's Paul and Cliff here on your Thursday morning. Hope you're having a good one so far.
1: And since we're completely organized, we have a great, we're going to hold off on that prize to give away. Oh, by the way, it's hot today. High 90, you know what it is. Anyway, we're going to hold off on that, giving away that prize because I got someone special on the phone today. Is this Heidi?
2: It is. Hi.
1: Heidi, tell us why you're on the phone. What is coming to Toledo, coming to the Stranahan that we need to know about?
2: Well, from June 16th to the 21st, A Beautiful Noise, the Neil Diamond musical, is going to be playing at the Stranahan.
1: That is
2: awesome. We cannot wait to get to Toledo. Yeah.
1: And so you are in the production, correct?
2: I am. I play Ellie Greenwich, who was the woman who discovered Neil Diamond, and nice. I play Rose Diamond, who was his mama.
1: Oh, that's awesome. Yeah, I'm pretty excited because I actually have tickets to come see you guys. So that is pretty awesome. Now, hold on a minute. Now, let me understand this. A Beautiful Noise, Neil Diamond musical coming to Stranahan, as she said. How is this story? I mean, I know it's a musical, but how is this story told with, is it all music? Is it just the story of his life and then we get into music? How does it work out? Without giving me everything, obviously, how does this work out? How do you get it to?
2: No.
1: Go ahead.
2: Yeah, it's actually really cool. It's told through the lens of Neil Diamond. We have two Neil Diamonds in the play. We have Neil Diamond now and Neil Diamond then. So we have Neil Diamond now, who is portrayed by an older gentleman named Bob Westenberg. Okay. And he basically is in a therapy session and talks back through his life. And they go through his songbook to discover why he has become the man that he is now and why he is currently sitting in this therapy office with this woman to help him through this stage of his life. And it goes back through the years with Nick Fratiani, who plays Neil then, who sings all of the songs and is unbelievable. Nick is just otherworldly, sounds like Neil Diamond.
1: All right.
0: Nick from American Idol.
2: Nick from American Idol, yes.
0: Yeah,
2: I think 2015 winner of American Idol, yes.
0: Right, right.
1: Now, what's pretty crazy about this?
2: Yeah.
1: Is that the thing I'm very excited about is that Neil Diamond, let's just say, he's had a couple of hits throughout his career. So it's like just about all the music you're going to hear are either going to be top 10 hits or something you're absolutely going to recognize. You know, you go to like concerts and, you know, the first hour, you know, this band's playing stuff from side B. I don't remember who it is. And then the last half an hour, ooh, the four or five awesome hits. But Neil Diamond has literally brought out bangers for decades, and that's what's going to be, I think, fun about this show.
2: Yeah, it's actually really incredible. The first time I saw it, there's a few songs that pop up that you're like, he did not write that song. Like, there are songs that he did not sing, that you're like, through the course of the night, that you're like, he wrote that.
1: Oh, that's right.
2: That.
1: Yeah,
2: it's really cool. And actually, just last week, the New York Times published a list of the 30 greatest songwriters of all time. And then they had the writers write in for who they thought were the top 30 greatest songwriters of all time. And Neil Diamond was in the, was I think number 23 in the readers poll of the New York Times greatest songwriters of all time.
1: Well, you've got a great catalog to work with here. And I'm pretty excited about this show because I think we're coming on Tuesday, opening night, Tuesday the 16th. I think that's when we're supposed to be there. So let's recap here. Tuesday, excuse me, the 16th through the 21st, right?
2: That is correct, at the Stranahan. And I mean, it's an absolute ball. It's a ball to watch. It's a ball to be a part of. It's a lovely group of people. And the music is, as you said, like, there's just one after the other. You're like, that's one of my favorite songs. That's one of my favorite songs. Yeah. That's one of my favorite songs. It's so cool.
1: All right, guys, you can go to the Stranahan and check that out. We're actually going to try to give away some tickets here, too, leading up to the show. So all you got to do is stick around here, excuse me, or go to 935wrqn.com. Click on, because that's how I got to it. I clicked on it, and now I see everything right here. And you've got Tuesday, you got Wednesday, Thursday, all sorts to pick from. And, this has got to be fun. Two shows on Sunday. Oh, my goodness. That's a tiring day, huh?
2: Yeah. It's a you know what? It's a long day, but it's, you know, it's exciting. Like, you know, I got to do it twice, but I get to do it twice. It's
1: I hear you. Heidi, I appreciate you spending I appreciate you spending a few minutes with us here today for sure. And I don't think I'm going to be able to come see you like backstage, but I'll be there cheering you on opening night. That's when my wife, the Mrs. and I are going to be there. So.
2: Oh, fantastic. We'll enjoy every minute of it. We will enjoy every minute doing it for you.
1: There you go. Heidi's playing a couple different roles right there. A Beautiful Noise, the Neil Diamond Show. Oh, my God. It's going to be crazy over at Strand. All right, Heidi, have a great day. Thanks a lot.
2: Hey, you too. Thank you so much.
1: All right, bye now. There you go. That's A Beautiful Noise coming to town next week. So it is about 8 o'clock. I got hi John. Let's bring you in. You came in. How you doing, buddy?
3: Not too bad. How are you?
1: Go and pull that right up to your mouth there, like you're on a date. So did you notice that I was terribly prepared for that interview?
3: Oh yeah, you were right on top of it.
1: Yeah, yeah,
3: I was from the very beginning.
1: So we've been getting emails like trying to organize this all week long. And yesterday, after I left and we got on with the rest of our day, is when I got the message, hey, by the way, we got it down for Thursday. And I was like, okay, good. And I never wrote it down. I never put it on the show sheet. But anyway, so.
3: You did a great job.
1: Well, I think, you know what? I'm gonna be honest with you. I think I did an okay job because I knew it was coming. You know,
3: right.
1: It wasn't just like, hi, let's talk about something we don't know what we're talking about, you know.
3: And you're actually going, so that's.
1: And I am, yeah, yeah. So. I don't like musicals, but I thought this is going to be pretty much, like I said earlier, a killer because all the hits and blah, blah, blah. But anyway, so that's next week, and we will have tickets to give away here in a few minutes. But we got you coming up talking about the old Castillo Funeral Home, your life, your business, all that kind of stuff.
3: Ask the funeral director.
1: So if you do have any questions, exactly, you can call and ask him or text it in. And we'll get with John Castillo here in just a few minutes.
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5: Good morning, everyone. I'm Christina Williams, and here are your Action News headlines. Toledo police making arrests in the Old West End shooting. A 17-year-old now facing a charge for allegedly removing one of the guns from the scene. Police have also issued an arrest warrant for Kenai Taylor. He's accused of opening fire near the Arboretum and injuring 11 people. Police also releasing a new picture of a second shooter that they need help identifying. If you have any information, contact Crime Stoppers. Meanwhile, hours after a Toledo man was shot and killed in Toledo's North End, police have a suspect. Investigators are looking for Raheem Nicholson. He's charged with murder for the shooting death of Marquand Whitaker. He was shot on Woodward early Wednesday morning during a party. Nicholson is not in custody. And did you hear? A big moment for Westgate. Development plans were just announced, and that includes multiple new retailers in Toledo, including Trader Joe's and Nordstrom Rack. The official groundbreaking happening yesterday to transform the former space of Elder Beerman and Sears right near the corner of Secor and Central. Now you're up to the minute. I'm Christina Williams with 13 Action News.
6: It'll be hot and humid for today with a high around 90, heat index about 94. There's some chance of an isolated shower this morning. Better chance of thunderstorms overnight tonight. Some of those storms could become strong to severe, especially west of Toledo, with a low around 67. And for tomorrow, sunny and cooler, delightful with a high around 80. In the First Alert Weather Center, I'm meteorologist Ross Sullivan.
1: From the St. Mary's Meats Traffic Center, this hour of traffic brought to you by Audible also. I just checked in with Holly Copter out there on the roadways. Looks like all is clear. But if you do see anything, give us a call, and we'll spread the word. That's been your right now.
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1: Your weather from the Jermite Toyota Weather Center, hot and stank and nasty out there. Maybe some PM storms. High of 90, right around 78 right now. Gives me great pleasure to introduce our guest, the legendary, the one, the only, John Castillo. John, good morning to you.
2: Morning. Pleasure. Nice to see you.
1: Pleasure to see you as always.
2: Yep.
1: It's now time for Ask the Funeral Director.
2: Ask the Funeral Director is a...
1: How long have you been a funeral director?
2: I have been a funeral director 33 years. Wow. Licensed 33 years.
1: Okay, so when did Castillo Funeral Home open up then?
2: A little over 10 years ago now.
1: Okay. So you were doing other stuff with other people, whatever.
2: I worked for another funeral home for 35 years, yeah.
1: All right, wow. All right.
2: Things going
1: all right?
2: Yeah, things are going great. Things are going great, yeah. Right. Absolutely.
1: Anybody stinking up the basement right now?
2: No.
1: That's probably not the way to put it.
2: We don't put anything like that, right. No.
1: No, that's silly. All right.
2: Okay.
1: We got to get started with our three-question Thursday.
2: I love it.
1: We're going to give it to you. Here we go. Lake life or pool party?
2: I will have to say pool party. I'm just not a lake guy.
1: All right, good. Favorite song? This is a tough one. Favorite song from 1986?
2: Well, I did look it up. I did look it up, and you're going to be surprised to hear Judas Priest, Turbo Lover.
1: Nice. Whoa.
2: That was my tune.
1: All right. Huh. And what's the one thing you'd like to say to your ex that you never did?
2: Well, being that on Tuesday, me and my wife are celebrating 42 years.
1: It's been a while since you've had an ex.
2: I would like to tell the ex she missed out living in a funeral home.
1: With 42 years, there hasn't been an ex in a long time. But,
2: it's been a while.
1: You took me for a tour of your funeral home. And for those who don't, I almost feel like I'm doing a reset here because some people may not know. We may have new listeners, and I do appreciate that. You're located where?
2: We're on Tremainsville Avenue near Jackman and Sylvania. Okay. Right behind the old Red Wells, if people know there. That was good stuff back in the day.
1: And you took us for a tour back in the day. You've had get-togethers. You've had events there.
2: Yeah, parties.
1: But you need to look at the space when you're in there because it's one of those things that if I don't pre-plan and I need to call you, I'm not in a good headspace.
2: Right.
1: But if you go in and check the place out, you realize, he's got some room in here to move, and there's a little area for the kitchenette.
2: Yeah, we have a banquet room that holds 60 people.
1: Yeah, and the main floor area, I mean, how many can you do at one time?
2: I do, funny you say that, I only have one funeral at a time.
1: But you might be able to.
2: Oh, yeah, I could partition it off, but I don't do that. That's the biggest pet peeve of going to a funeral home for a visitation is walking into the wrong room.
1: Oh,
2: everybody's done it. Yeah. Families go, I don't know who that is. Mm-hmm. And they're in I'm sorry, I'm in the wrong room. That can't happen at my place because we serve one family at a time.
1: All right.
2: And you get all that space, all that room, roughly right around 200 we could have in there for a service. It's happened many times. So yeah, I mean it's a big place.
1: Yeah, it sure is, and it's how do I say this? It's bright and cheery, but it's not bright. I don't know how to explain.
2: Right, it's more of
1: it's decorated nicely.
2: Decorated more in earth tones, and it's not the somber.
1: Yes.
2: Let's say it's not the velvet curtains or anything like that.
1: Yes, that's all I'll say.
2: So we tried to have a little bit more uplifting than most places. But yeah, I would encourage people to stop by, take a look what they're getting, because like we've talked about in the past, when you're making the purchase of a funeral or a celebration of life or whatever, I mean, and you're renting facilities or need to come in and take a look what you're paying for.
1: Correct.
2: Rather than just be on the phone.
1: Yeah.
2: Because it's on the phone, you can't get a good idea exactly what you want.
1: Right.
2: So, yeah, that's an expense. You're spending a lot of money. I always tell people you need to come in and see the place, know what you're paying for. Because it is a big expenditure.
1: Mm-hmm. But you're there practically every day, so they can set up an appointment.
2: Yep, any day, even on the weekends or in the evenings, just let me know.
1: Yeah.
2: Because, I mean, a lot of times people call me and say, hey, we can't get away, mom's on hospice, whatever. Can we come later tonight? We'll make arrangements for times.
1: As long as you know. Yeah,
2: yep, perfect.
1: And I do like the idea with the space and the... And with the meeting room and all that, I mean, but you've got places that the family can disappear to.
2: Yeah, for a minute. Down away from everything, yeah.
1: And unfortunately, it's that, you know, when you're there, you may need to take a breather from people.
2: It gets to be a lot. It happens, yeah, exactly.
0: Which kind of leads me to a question. If people could ask you anything without feeling awkward, what do you wish they would ask? I don't know if that's...
2: That's a great question.
1: What do you forget about?
2: That, yeah. I wish more people would be more forthcoming in some of their thoughts, because they've watched so many things on TV, mm-hmm. or we've heard this can be done or cannot be done. Don't hesitate to ask. That's right. My biggest thing I want to tell families. Don't hesitate to ask. We make it more personalized, the service, so that some of the wishes, Dad wanted more Pink Floyd played at his funeral, but we didn't think that was appropriate. If that's what you folks would want that for your dad, then that's up to you. I mean, a lot of times people feel like they're entertaining as the host family. I know that... I don't like to say the word entertaining, but they end up being that way. But they need to know that they can really do anything they'd like, as long as it's within reason. I mean, I've had some craziness, of course, in the past. We don't have to touch on that.
1: But you don't want someone to go, you hear them walking out the door, God, I wish we would have done this. And you're like, wait a minute, we could have done, you know.
2: Yeah, we could have, I like to always, somebody ask the question, what can we do? And don't leave it up to me, because everybody has their own thoughts about, hey, Dad always said he wanted this.
1: Mm-hmm.
2: Well, let's see if we can work that up.
1: That's what's up.
2: Yeah, that's the whole idea.
0: And that was my other question I had for you. Has there ever been a song that has maybe completely caught you off guard?
2: One I always fall back to, because I thought it was a little outrageous, which was fine. I mean, with younger people, you hear some crazy songs, and that's okay. Yeah. But, you know, this one was, their dad was, he was a cowboy, and they said, ride a horse, save a cowboy.
1: Save a horse, ride a cowboy, whatever.
2: It was just like, wow. Okay, that was his funeral song as we took him out the front doors to put in the hearse. That's what they wanted, and that continued to play. That was interesting, let's just say.
0: Yeah. Oh, yeah.
2: Yeah.
1: I can tell you the last funeral I went to, the second one. We sat there and listened towards the end, a 4.5-minute song, and this is what they would like to hear. And we had to sit there and just listen to the song. Leaving on your way out the door, playing overhead, that seems all right. I remember sitting there going, "Is this? I don't remember this song being this damn long." You know, it's one of those things. But I guess that happens.
2: And a lot of times, when also with going out the door, a lot of times people like to play the fight song of their schools. You have the Ohio State fight song, Notre Dame, of course. Da, da, da, da, da. You think it's Rudy or whatever, but they play that. There's a lot of things that they, and it reminds the family and. The person's passion for their sports teams or whatever it may be. Yeah. So it's always it's a unique, make it more personalized for the person.
1: Yeah. But you have been doing that for years.
2: Doing it for years.
1: That's easy for you to do. So,
2: yeah.
1: All right. Last few minutes with John Castile from Castile Funeral Home. It is Ask the Funeral Director. So if you got anything, 419-240-1935. Here's a funeral home related question from Sylvania Tony. Can you ask Johnny if he likes the new drummer for Rush? I think she did a fantastic job.
2: I know who that is. Yes. Annika, what is it? I can't remember her last name.
1: I don't know.
2: But she did a great job. Great job, what I've seen of the, so. There's your Rush commentary.
1: Yeah, there's your,
0: it's 93.5 WRQM. We'll be back with John.
1: All right, so one more time with you. Are there any you don't do specials. I know you don't. Not like buy one, get one, but I'll finish up with this. Let's talk about money for a minute. How can someone plan ahead and afford to have services, whether it's yours or some big old expensive place?
2: And that's pre-need funeral planning, and there's a lot of aspects to it. And I always like to call me up, sit down with me. There's a lot of options, especially if you don't have the funds all up front, mm-hmm. and have a big wad of cash to put down for a service. You can make payments into your pre-need funeral plan. That's easy to set up. We work with pre-need insurance companies as well as pre-need trust to set that all up. But it's set up with a third party, and I always like to say that because it's your account. It's never the funeral home's until you pass.
1: Same thing as if I'm going over to Jenkins Funeral Home and I go, oh, this John Castile sounds pretty good. He fits my needs. I can transfer whatever it is.
2: You can transfer it over to me.
1: All right.
2: At any time, because like I said, it's set up with a third party, and that's a guideline through the state. The state's just to protect people, because if a funeral home goes out of business or because I get run over by a bus or whatever, sure. That it doesn't go with me. It goes with the pre-need funeral plan, whether an insurance company or a trust. It can be transferred to anybody. It's like a bank account.
1: All right. We got one quick call, and we'll go ahead and let you go here. I don't have ears for you, but let's see if we can hear this. RQN, you're live in the air. Who's this?
3: This is Mark. I have a question for the funeral guy.
1: Can you hear all right?
2: Yep.
1: All right, Mark, go ahead. What's your question?
3: I have a question. My wife and I are considering prepaying our final expenses. Once that's paid for, and given however much time, it could be years, will we have to pay a difference should the prices go up? Or once it's paid for, is it paid for?
2: Mark, that's a great question. Once it's paid for, it's paid for. There's a guaranteed part of it. Of the services of the funeral home that you're working with, the funeral home you're working with, I can just speak for myself. I guarantee it that the services that are paid to me are guaranteed, as same as the merchandise. There's outside charges, that are not that I have. For example, if you wanted to put an obituary in the newspaper and the newspaper fees have skyrocketed, I cannot guarantee they're going to be the same, but all of my services can be guaranteed. Also with that is if you say, again, if I get hit by a bus or whatever and it's yours, you'll get 100% of those funds to go over to the next funeral home that you may use. They don't have to guarantee everything, but 100% of those funds plus the interest will go over. So in pretty much most funeral homes are comparable in pricing, around the same pricing structure. So some are a little bit more expensive than others, of course, but 100% of those funds are yours. And that's all in the, but if it's still with me, it's guaranteed from then on.
1: Once he pays for your services, it's not like in the day of when Mark's on his way out the door. Hey, buddy. By the way, I need $1,000 more.
2: The reason why and or how it's done is the pre-need funeral plan or pre-need, say it's an insurance company or a trust, that interest that grows on it is to help the funeral home offset inflation.
1: Oh, sure.
2: So it's always growing. And yes, it may grow to what, for example, if it grows by $1,000 over 10 years and the prices increase to right around $1,000 or whatever, right. That's how it's offset. So it's not like it's magic. Oh, it's all, but that interest stays with the funeral home. So.
1: All right, Mark, I appreciate you calling.
3: All right, thank you. Have a great day.
1: Thanks, brother. Yep. See ya. All right.
0: Yeah, that was a great question.
2: Yeah. Oh, yeah, because people don't realize what happens with those funds and if it's guaranteed or not guaranteed. But there's aspects that are guaranteed of it.
1: Sure.
2: And that's everything that I guarantee is my services and merchandise. Yeah.
1: How do they get a hold of you?
2: They give me a call at 419-740-6151 or on my website, celebratelifetoledo.com. 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
1: Okay. And, hey, it was good to see you again.
2: It's good to be seen rather than viewed.
1: There you go. I like to set them up always for that one. So. All right, brother. Good seeing you again.
2: Yep.
0: Thanks, John.
2: Yep.
1: If any other questions, give John a call at the office. All right. Entertainment news coming up next.
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0: 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It's Paul and Cliff on your Thursday morning.
1: And it's going to be hot today. High 90, hot and evening PM storms possible. Right around 78 right now. All right, it's about that time. Let's get to it.
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1: Dominican Poppy texted in. He wanted to know if when Grandpa, this is for John Castillo, want to know when Grandpa dies, can we add rebar to him and fill him up with concrete so he stands up straight? I said yes, and then he says, I wish you would have actually asked if Grandpa was a concrete finisher. Well, Dominican Poppy, give John Castillo a call, and he can give you all of your my relative is standing up pretending to be alive need new news you might need, so he'll know better than we will. Knicks radio analyst caught mouthing off about Taylor Swift at Game 4 of the NBA Finals. A New York Knicks radio analyst was caught on a hot mic questioning whether Taylor Swift is an actual fan. He says, she's not a Knicks fan. Get out of here, girl. Social media users question how anyone in that role could not know Taylor Swift is a longtime fan. And, of course, all the Swifties came out and bashed the bleep out of him, I guess. So, good work there. And I had his name, but I don't remember what it is. But anyway, New York Knicks radio analyst got jumped on social media. And don't mess with the Swifties, man. That's a whole different cult.
0: Yep. You got to leave it alone.
1: Forget deadheads. I mean, Swift fans. Oh, girl. Jonah Hill and Channing Tatum in talks for 24 Jump Street after years of development woes. Jonah Hill, Channing Tatum, Ice Cube are in talks to reprise their 21 Jump Street roles in 24 Jump Street. Now, there was a 22 Jump Street. There was not a 23, but if for some reason there's a 24, that's in the works, so we'll see how it goes. Rodney Rothman, Spider-Man Into the Spider-Verse, is directing and co-writing the film. The third installment in the series is in the early stages, but it has been in the early stages also for a better part of a decade, but finally, I guess they are getting moving with it. And finally, Tim Allen says there's personality problems with the on-screen Suns that has halted the Home Improvement revival. Did you watch the Home Improvement?
0: Oh, yeah. Okay. Great show.
1: Well, here's the deal. Apparently, I'm taking a drink at the wrong time. Tim Allen is revealed to saying why he thinks the Home Improvement revival hasn't happening. The issues? Well, his kids. The oldest one, Zachary Ty Bryan, who played Brad, has been sentenced to multiple prison terms. He's had some problems with the law. And the other two kids apparently haven't had any sort of acting credits in years. So they're not around. So one's in the old Gray Bar Hotel, and the other one, well, they just haven't actually done anything. So who knows if we'll see anything from the from Home Improvement. But he's in the works on getting started with the next season of Shifting Gears, his new one he's got out. It's been two seasons now on ABC, so more to come on that if anything actually happens. And that's all I got for entertainment news today.
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1: On this beautiful, hot Thursday, evening PM storms, sun and clouds right now. I don't know what's going on. High at 90. We're at 78 right now. Let's go to the phones. RQN, you're live on the air. Who's this?
2: You're supposed to say I'm caller 9.
1: Congratulations, caller 9.
2: Are you kidding me?
1: Yes, I'm very much kidding you. What are you looking to win?
2: Why would you do that?
1: I don't know what's happening. Are you trying to get the Neil Diamond musical tickets?
2: I can go for that.
1: All right. You got to be caller. What are we doing? Caller 3? I don't know. All right. We'll let you know when we do it. We'll talk to you soon. Screeching halt. Thank you. Anyway, let's get to the text line at 419-240-1935. One more time, we'll do the three question Thursday, and we'll wrap it up since we're dangerously late. Lake life or a pool party? Favorite song from 86, and the one thing you'd like to tell your ex. Peggy Sue's checking in. Good morning. Did I miss a segment? Paul used the term wife and missus during the interview this morning. I got married in Vegas, but other than that, no, you didn't miss anything. It's no big deal. Lambertville Jason checking in. Only answered one question. Madonna lived to tell. Madonna lived to tell. All right. Mike's checking in. Pool party, which we need to get scheduled. Yeah, anytime you call me, you liar. Rock me Amadeus. And for the he's got a couple of exes, so here we go. First one, he'd say to her, thanks for screwing that up. Number two, grass isn't always greener, is it? Number three, you did me a favor, and look at you now. Ha! Look at Mike getting it all done there. And Laurie from Swanton, lake life, party all the time. Ah, Eddie Murphy. And can't, he's dust, but if I could, thanks for my kids and the karma. Oh, wow. All right, that got a little dark there for a minute. Those are your three questions. Keep them coming in if you'd like to continue to play along. All right, let's give away these tickets here. Caller 3, if you want to go see A Beautiful Noise, the Neil Diamond musical over there at the Stranahan. I believe these are tickets for June 16th. I think that's a Tuesday, is it, right? Something like that. Anyway, caller 3 now, 419-240-1935. You're going to the show. We're not going to mess with you, not anything. We're just going to take caller 3 for the show. Neil Diamond's A Beautiful Noise. That's Tuesday, June 16th. Call the show now, 419-240-1935. 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Roads are good. Ain't much going on. That's been your right.
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0: 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Time to go to the phones and see if we can get caller three.
1: Here we go. RQN, your caller one. Try again, please. RQN, caller two. Try again, please. RQN, who's this?
2: Mary.
1: Mary, you're going to the show. Congratulations.
2: Oh, my God. Thank you so much.
1: Does that sound like a cool show? Do you want to see it?
2: I do. So bad.
1: Yeah, I'm
2: so
1: surprised.
2: So good.
1: I ain't much for musicals, but something about the show sounds pretty good. So, all right. Can you hold the line 1 second?
2: Yes.
1: All right. There you go. Hold the line. We'll get your details in just a few minutes. All right. Wow, that's it, man. It is 8:57, almost 8:58 in the morning. Good morning to you. That's kind of, did we get busy? Is that what's going on? I don't like being this busy.
0: I don't know, but man, it flew by this morning.
1: It sure did indeed. So thanks for playing along with our three question Thursday. You can keep it going. We'll be here. Well, at least I'll be here till 11 o'clock. Actually, Cliff, you're going to hang out with me for a little while longer.
0: That'll be a little good bit. Yeah.
1: That's cool. So Lake Life or Pool Party, favorite song from 86, and the one thing you'd like to tell your ex. So I did not get your answer. So Cliff, you'll finish us out here today. Hold on, let me make sure I got this. Yep. Okay, cool. Lake Life or Pool Party?
0: I do pool.
1: Okay. Favorite song from 86, if you know that year?
0: Carrie A by Mr. Mister.
1: Oh, okay.
0: Love that song.
1: Yep, I do too. Good. And what's one thing you would say to your ex, whichever one you'd like to say it to?
0: Lose my phone number.
1: Do we want to know what ex that is? Are we talking about that?
0: Any of them.
1: Get rid of
0: mine. Any of them.
1: That's awesome. All right. I don't speak to my ex and I did not have any children together, my ex-wife. So we have, now that the monies have been paid and all that stuff from years ago, we have no reason to speak anymore.
0: Well, you know, I shouldn't say that about my kid's mom because we have to communicate.
1: Sure, sure.
0: You know, because of our kids and our grandkids. And for the most part, we get along.
1: Yeah.
0: You know, she's remarried.
1: So that's a good thing because then she doesn't have to bug you about, well, unless she does. But, yeah, I know what you mean. If she's moved on, then that's good. And so have you.
0: Yeah. Yeah. And we both understand that. That's fine.
1: It is what it is.
0: We had enough good times in high school. She was like my high school sweetheart. I think we just started too early. We just kind of grew apart.
1: Very well might be. Yeah.
0: Yeah.
1: Yeah. Very well might be. So sometimes things change, and sometimes some women can find another guy and whore out. And okay, sorry. Hold on. I started to go off on a tangent. No. All right. Cool, guys. Thanks very much for playing on with that. Tomorrow. Oh, boo. Oh, guys. Oh, my goodness. It's going to get crazy tomorrow. It's a Freeform Friday. That's right. Nothing planned. You call, you text. We talk about it. So, do you have a question for Cliff or I? Do you have maybe a topic that we should hit? Anything going on in the news, maybe? It's Freeform Friday. You call, we text about it. Also, it's a funky Friday. I put together a pretty good set of funk, so hopefully you'll enjoy that. And hold on a minute. No guests. No guests. So, so there you go.
0: All right.
1: That's all I got. Anything else for you today? You doing all right?
0: I'm doing all right, yeah.
1: All right, then I guess we're going to go ahead and get a motivator and let me find one right now since I'm horribly prepared. Nope, I did that one already. Can you tell I'm ready, guys? I'm really ready for this. Oh, and I have somebody saved on my phone, too. Ooh, Vegas bikini pictures. That's cool. Sorry. Hold on. Oh, my goodness. What is happening? I literally don't have anything prepared today. How could that be? That's not possible, is it?
0: You've been a busy guy over there.
1: I have been a busy guy over there. My favorite Instagram model finally came back around. She has a new sign-in, but I haven't found her. I was pretty excited to see her. So, oh my God. Is it possible that I cannot give you one today? Oh my God. This is the first time in years.
0: Here's one for you.
1: Oh, great, great. All right, cool. Thank you. I might have done something like that. That's very fun. Okay. All right, hold on. Let's get rid of this, and let's do this. Here we go.
0: It's time once again for everyone's favorite. It's Paul's Morning Motivation.
1: Thank you, Eric Goldberg. When Miley Cyrus dances nearly nude and licks a hammer, it's called art. When I do it, I get kicked out of Home Depot. Have a good morning, everybody!
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0: 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Cliff and Paul hanging out here for just a little while longer. So 24 hours ago, we were over at Saba's Bistro. So I want to thank Chef Dan. I want to thank everybody from Saba's for having us out. How did you enjoy that burger? We had a breakfast and we tried that burger that the Burger Review guy tried. So what'd you think of that?
1: That burger was really, really good with that bacon jelly.
0: Bacon jam jelly, whatever it is.
1: That was like, man.
0: It was one of those, and I want to sound like a dork when I say this. It was like, you know how some of them you get, there's toppings over top the bun and it's falling apart and all. This thing was like a perfect little contained deal.
1: Yeah, so it was.
0: You could doctor it up how you wanted. I put some little bit of lettuce, a little bit of pickles, and the bacon jam on it, and that's all I needed. And the way he did he layered the cheese was perfect. I mean, that was just a really, really good.
1: I can see why the Burger Review guy gave it a good review.
0: Correct.
1: That was a great burger.
0: Yeah, so guys, this is an unpaid advertisement. I'm telling you, it's just one of those things that a couple of guys going and eating, man. So breakfast was pretty good, too.
1: Well, you know, sometimes when you get a burger, it looks sloppy. Mm-hmm. This thing looked perfect.
0: That's what I mean.
1: It looked like a picture.
0: 100%. Yeah. It was just all put together nicely. It was a picture, and I'm sure he was making it look nice for us, but at the same time, it was a great medium. It was just, go try that burger at Saba's over there on Tollgate and Maumee. It's inside the Holiday Inn. If you want to try for breakfast, it's good eating, man. I did the whole layered thing. I did the biscuits and gravy and the eggs on top. I did all that, but I didn't eat too much because he said, hey, try this burger. But
1: yeah, it was really, really good.
0: So everybody at Saba's, thanks for having us there for breakfast with the boys, and hopefully we'll try it again sometime soon, and maybe even a happy hour. Maybe we'll try that somewhere too. But the Saba's people, they did a heck of a good job. So, Chef Dan, thanks much, brother.
2: 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Nothing but nonstop classics. Then on July 16th, John Mellencamp returns to Pine Knob, bringing the Heartland hits that raised a generation. And get ready. Ed Sheeran brings his massive stadium show to Ford Field on August 29th, one of the biggest tours of the year. Plus, comedy meets rock when Weird Al Yankovic hits the Huntington Center on October 10th. The Parody King himself, right here in Toledo. 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
0: 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Right now. All right, it's hot and humid. What else can you tell me?
19: It's going to be hot and humid for today with a high around 90, heat index about 94. There's some chance of an isolated shower this morning. Better chance of thunderstorms overnight tonight. Some of those storms could become strong to severe, especially west of Toledo, with a low around 67. And for tomorrow, sunny and cooler, delightful with a high around 80. In the First Alert Weather Center, I'm meteorologist Ross Sully.
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0: 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Text lines open, of course, at 419-240-1935. All right, so tomorrow, my favorite day. Cliff, why is it my favorite day?
1: Take a Friday. Ride,
0: thank you very much. You're right, absolutely. Hey, man, I've had a great week with you. Don't get me wrong, I've had a wonderful week with you. I still like Fridays. I still like the weekend.
1: I know. Susie will be back on Monday.
0: Yep, be back on Monday. It's Funky Friday. And this may very well change, but apparently this is our last, or Friday will be our last day with you.
1: Right.
0: Before you get back down to the hall where you're supposed to be over at K. And apparently, Nash, too? Are you doing stuff there, that I'm told?
1: I don't know yet.
0: I'm told maybe yes, so who knows what's up. Well. But anyway, I've had fun. We're going to have fun tomorrow for sure. It's a Funky Friday. It's a free-form Friday. Still got prizes to give away, so that'll be fun. And so it's basically going to be screwing around, getting ready for the weekend. So hopefully if you've got anything you want us to talk about, remember, it's free-form Friday, and that's where you're going to go ahead and do it. So what's going on today? Anything going on?
1: No. Well, no.
0: Not really?
1: No, not really.
0: That's nice.
1: I'm pretty boring.
0: No, that's, hey, it's okay sometimes to be boring. Just don't go to the ER and have people stare at you. That's all. So. All right, guys, that's it for Cliff, and I'll be back here after the 10 o'clock. We'll get you into more music in the morning. So, all right, Cliff, have a great day then, brother.
1: You as well.
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0: 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Now, how are they not sold out, you might ask? Because he put a whole bunch up, Eric Sitter, the owner, put a whole bunch up for each of the locations. So you could literally go to whatever location you want and grab yourself a sweet deal. So I did Perrysburg. There's Melwood. There's Maumee. And there's up, of course, in Lambertville. So go shopping at which one you want to use. And like one of them has 14 left. One of them has nothing left. And one of them has 30 left. So you want to check it out, get up there right now. 935WRQN.com. 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
0: Northwest Ohio Weather. Jim White Toyota Weather Center Drive. Away in your new toy today. Jim White Toyota Central Avenue. Strap right car. Right price. Right now. All right. Hot and humid, is it? What else?
15: It'll be hot and humid for today with a high around 90. Heat index about 94. There's a slim chance of an isolated shower this morning. Better chance of thunderstorms overnight tonight. Some of those storms could become strong and severe, especially west of Toledo, but below around 67. And for tomorrow, sunny and cooler, delightful with a high around 80. In the First Alert Weather Center, I'm meteorologist Ross Ellis.
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0: 93.5 WRQN Toledo's greatest hits. You got Paul here with you for a few more minutes. So I like to do this from time to, oh, hold on. I gotta learn how to dial. I can't read my own handwriting. 17. I like to do this every once in a while when it's someone's birthday. So we'll see how this goes. See if she answers the phone. You might remember somebody we had on the show at one time. Long time ago. Not many, just a couple years back. Her name was Ginger Snap. Well, today's her birthday today. So we'll see if she picks up the phone. I like to call.
1: You are trying to
0: she didn't pick up.
1: Not available.
0: That's
1: to
0: too bad.
1: Your call. Please leave a message after the tone.
0: She has
1: press
0: a real job now.
1: To end recording.
0: Ginger Snap. It's Paul the producer, 93.5 WRQN Radio here in Toledo, Ohio. You ever heard of me? Facebook told me it's your birthday. Happy birthday to you. I hope things are going well. Thanks for not going on the radio with me. I do appreciate it. Say hi to the kid for me. Happy birthday. Hope the action is good. See ya. All right, well, there you go. She gets that voicemail a little bit later, so there you go. That's how you do it. You ever have a birthday? I'm probably going to call you and have you not answer anyway. All right, guys, tomorrow, Freeform Friday. Tomorrow is Funky Friday, and we're just going to wind down the weekend because we are not very excited about getting up this early. So have fun with us tomorrow, 6 a.m. right here on 93.5 WRQN.
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So I got to share Lance. He's one of the sales guys here at Cumulus Central. Walks by the studio. He says, "Have a great weekend, Timmy." And he waves and walks out. And for like 15 seconds, I was positive it was Friday. You know, I was thinking the weekend already. Now we got another day. Here's Toto, Toledo's greatest hits at 93.5 WRQN.

0: Gallo on Toledo's greatest hits in Asia, 93.5 WRQN. So Father's Day is coming up. Not this weekend, the following weekend, the 21st. And I've got a gift guide, if that'll help you out, if you're going to go shopping. The world's greatest dad coffee mug. No, you already got one of those in the past. Skip that. How about power tools? May seem like a cool gift idea, but it's going to collect more dust than use. Gift cards. In the moment, feels like the right thing to buy. Skip it. If dad needs something, he can go buy it. Give dad what he really wants from you, your time. Just hang out with dad. It's the best thing to get him. Take him to lunch. Just sit in the backyard. Time. It's what dad really wants. Unless it's my kids that are listening right now, then it would be Pro V1 golf balls. So, I'm just saying. All right, here it is. Coming. That's our national keyword for a chance at our Sing a Song All Night Long concert flyaway. It's a city of your choice to see Lionel Richie and Earth, Wind, and Fire. 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
0: Your Toledo weather with Jim White Toyota on the Central Avenue Strip. Right car, right price right now. Rain, strong storms around after 9 p.m. tonight. Heat advisory near 90. Clouds cooler tomorrow. We're going to be less humid, too. Nice Saturday. Storms around on Sunday. 81 right now.

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1: 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You set the topics, and it's Funky Friday. We are getting a little crazy and funky. We'll do it again tomorrow morning, 6 a.m. right here on 93.5 WRQN.

0: It's Rod Stewart, 93.5 WRQN. Hey, coming up August 6th through the 9th, Toledo's biggest party is on Jeep Fest. Jeep enthusiasts from all around the country, really all around the world, converge on downtown Toledo. We had a Jeep Fest hype bash. 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

0: 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It's Friday.
1: Oh, it's almost about time. Anyway, it's Freeform Friday. Whatever you want to talk, you call, we'll talk about it. You set the topics, and it's Funky Friday. We are getting a little crazy and funky. We'll do it again tomorrow morning, 6 a.m. right here on 93.5 WRQN.

0: Mr. Robert Clark Seeger, 93.5 WRQN. All right, quick, where do you think of when I say great food and great live entertainment? Did you think Danny's Cafe? What about Toledo's number one sports bar and 50 80-inch TVs? Those are big, 80-inch, and that's a lot, 50 of those. Did you think of Danny's Cafe? Well, you should be thinking Danny's. If you're thinking about lunch or dinner 7 days a week, I want you to think Danny's Cafe in downtown Rossford.
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1: 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Hey, a brand new survey shows 72% of Americans are hoping to take a vacation sometime this summer, but a record number say it's not going to be a destination vacation, but rather a staycation. A study looked at 181 different cities for the best city to take a staycation. Las Vegas, number three. Cincinnati came in second. The only thing I know about Cincinnati is I always get stuck in a traffic jam when I'm driving south. Number one city for a staycation, this one makes sense, Orlando. The city boasts an exceptionally high number of amusement parks, water parks, nightlife activities, festivals, zoos, and arcades per capita. I'll tell you what, though, our region ain't bad. We got Kelly's Island, Put-in Bay, Cedar Point, Toledo Zoo, Art Museum. There's a lot to do for a staycation right around here.
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Hey, coming up at 2 o'clock, another national keyword, your chance to see Earth, Wind, and Fire and Lionel Richie in a city of your choice. 2 and 6, a keyword on the way, WRQN. It's Tim with you and Tom Petty at 93.5. She's a good

0: Phil Collins, Genesis 93.5 WRQN, Bugs Bunny's Line. And that's all. Hey, this is cool. Mick Jagger said he doesn't think the Rolling Stones are ready to slow down anytime soon. The Stones last toured in 2024. They've got a new record out, new album, and they look forward to going on tour and promoting the new LP. Mick said more likely next year before they hit the road, not 2026. By the way, next year, Mick will be 84, Keith Richards, 83, Ronnie Wood, the young gun, will be 80 when they start touring next year. If you've got friends or relatives or anybody you know that's 84, are they going to be as active as Mick is? Just incredible that they still want to get out and do it. National keyword coming up at 2. It's our Lionel Richie, Earth, Wind, and Fire concert flyaway to a city of your choice coming up.
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0: Your Toledo area weather with Jim White Toyota. Right car, right price. Right now, heat advisory near 90 today. Rain redevelops tonight after 9 o'clock. Maybe strong storms around. Clouds cooler, less humid tomorrow. Nice on Saturday. Storms on Sunday, 85 right now.

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1: Oh, it's almost about time. Anyway, it's Freeform Friday. Whatever you want to talk, you call, we'll talk about it. You set the topics, and it's Funky Friday. We are getting a little crazy and funky. We'll do it again tomorrow morning, 6 a.m. right here on 93.5 WRQN.

0: 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They make him look 30, 40 years younger singing songs. 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Hey, do you have 12 minutes a day? 12 minutes. You're going to live longer if you perform 90 minutes of resistance training a week. You've got a 13% lower risk of dying from any cause compared to those that don't do any strength training. It's especially beneficial for brain health if you work out 12 minutes a day. That's it. Casey Kasem here Sundays with the 70s and 80s. 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

0: Then, on August 18th, the Zoo rocks again as Foreigner brings the 40-plus years of anthems you know by heart. 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
16: Well, at least we've got a little breeze going here today. Your weather with Jim White Toyota on the Central Avenue Strip. A heat advisory till 8 o'clock tonight. Clouds cooler, less humid tomorrow. Nice on Saturday, storms on Sunday, 86 degrees right now.

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1: Oh, it's almost about time. Anyway, it's Freeform Friday. Whatever you want to talk, you call, we'll talk about it. You set the topics, and it's Funky Friday. We are getting a little crazy and funky. We'll do it again tomorrow morning, 6 a.m. right here on 93.5 WRQN.

0: That's my mantra right there. We're all working for the weekend. 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And now airline industry experts are saying Spirit might not be the only airline to go under.
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1: No unusual slowdowns, no incidents at this time. If you're seeing anything we're not, let us know. That is your Cumulus Toledo Right Now traffic.
2: 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A tribute to Queen, featuring Patrick Myers as Freddie Mercury on July 11th. 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
19: It'll be hot and humid for today with a high around 90 degrees. Heat index in the middle 90s. Showers and thunderstorms are likely overnight tonight, especially as we go west of Toledo. And that's where we may find some of those strong to severe storms overnight tonight, with wind damage being the biggest concern. Well, the low is 67 tomorrow. Beautiful. Sunshine and 80 degrees, looking good for your Friday. And the First Alert Weather Center, I'm meteorologist Ross Sullivan.
0: All right, Johnny D's in. How you doing, people?

knew another national keyword. Lionel Richie, Flyway with Earth, Wind, and Fire. That word in a couple songs. Johnny Dion, Toledo's greatest hits, 93.5 WRQN.

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1: 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You set the topics, and it's Funky Friday. We are getting a little crazy and funky. We'll do it again tomorrow morning, 6 a.m. right here on 93.5 WRQN.

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We have a birthday. Charlotte and her family texted in. She listens every day to RQN from her husband. And she has six kids, four grandkids. On your birthday, without the age.

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0: Purple Penguin, customized the cake, 7300 Sequel Road in Lambertville, Michigan. Foreigner will be here. That show, August 18th, Toledo Zoo Amphitheater. 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We'll have them. And everything on our website main page has it. All right, once Ron does. Penny Phil Collins. All right, what are you doing?
2: I am hanging drywall listening.
3: Well, that's nice of you, Ron.
2: Yeah.
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2: Yes, all the time. Me and my son do.
0: Very good. Appreciate you. Your song in minutes. Penny Phil Collins. All right, Roads being brought to you by St. Mary's Meats.
4: No unusual slowdowns, no incidents at this time. If you're seeing anything we're not, let us know. That is your Cumulus Toledo Right Now traffic.
5: 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A tribute to Queen, featuring Patrick Myers as Freddie Mercury on July 11th. Hotel California, the original Eagles tribute band on July 17th. 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
23: Showers and thunderstorms are likely overnight tonight, especially as we go west of Toledo. And that's where we may find some of those strong to severe storms overnight tonight, with wind damage being the biggest concern. Well, the low is 67 tomorrow. Beautiful. Sunshine and 80 degrees, looking good for your Friday. And the First Alert Weather Center, I'm meteorologist Ross Ellis.
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4: No unusual slowdowns, no incidents at this time. If you're seeing anything, we're not, let us know. That's your Cumulus Toledo right now traffic.
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We'll do that here in minutes. I am Johnny D, Toledo's greatest hits, 93.5 WRQN. 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

0: Toledo's greatest hits, 93.5 WRQN and Johnny D. Keep that number with you. 419-240-1935. Our sponsor is the Purple Penguin, 7300 Secor Road in Lambertville, Michigan. 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All right, people. Next hour, another national keyword. Fly away to see Lionel Richie and Earth, Wind, and Fire. They're also in Detroit. 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Doing?
1: Oh, just at work. 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
0: Well, I appreciate that, Crystal. So every day, you never skip?
1: Nope. All day, the radio's on all day. Haven't won no contest yet, but I'm trying.
0: You keep trying. Thanks for the pure love, Crystal. Have a great day.
1: Thank you. You too.
0: Got it. Roads Now being brought to you by St. Mary's Meats.
2: No unusual slowdowns, no incidents at this time. If you're seeing anything we're not, let us know. That's your Cumulus Toledo right now traffic. It was the day.

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22: Showers and thunderstorms are likely overnight tonight, especially as we go west of Toledo, and that's where we may find some of those strong to severe storms overnight tonight, with wind damage being the biggest concern. Well, the low is 67 tomorrow. Beautiful sunshine and 80 degrees, looking good for your Friday. And the First Alert Weather Center, I'm meteorologist Ross Sullivan.

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doing something special with all the pets. And we'll talk about that after the Spin Docs. How you doing? I'm Johnny D on Toledo's Greatest Hits, 93.5 WRQN.

0: Toledo's greatest hits, 93.5 WRQN and Johnny D. Keep it with you. 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
22: 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If you're seeing anything, we're not. Let us know. That's your Cumulus Toledo Right Now traffic.
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18: Showers and thunderstorms are likely overnight tonight, especially as we go west to Toledo. And that's where we may find some of those strong to severe storms overnight tonight, with wind damage being the biggest concern. Well, the low is 67 tomorrow. Beautiful. Sunshine and 80 degrees, looking good for your Friday. And the First Alert Weather Center, I'm meteorologist Ross Sullivan.
17: Johnny D, the cars.

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20: 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You don't want to look like everybody else. 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We find out what that look is. However long it takes you, that's how long we will take. 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
1: Oh, it's almost about time. Anyway, it's Freeform Friday. Whatever you want to talk, you call, we'll talk about it. You set the topics, and it's Funky Friday. We are getting a little crazy and funky. We'll do it again tomorrow morning, 6 a.m. right here on 93.5 WRQN.

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0: 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What's going on? It's Mookie. This is the 70s at 7. 419-240-1935. Pete requested You Sexy Thing. Why'd you do that, Pete?
1: Because I haven't heard it for a while.
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3: Rumors spreading around in that Texas town. 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You know what I'm talking about. Just let me know if you wanna go to that whole mile on the range. 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

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On July 1st, Lionel Richie and Earth, Wind & Fire light up Little Caesars Arena with the Sing a Song All Night Long Tour. 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

0: best comedy meets rock when Weird Al Yankovic hits the Huntington Center on October 10th. The Parody King himself, right here in Toledo. 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
15: Showers and storms are likely tonight. Some could be on the strong side, so stay weather aware. That chance of severe weather ends by about 3 a.m. Low temperatures in the upper 60s. Cooler, becoming less humid. Lots of sunshine and breezy tomorrow. Actually, a comfortable day. High temperatures in the lower 80s. Bright sunshine for Saturday, upper 80s. From the 13 First Alert Weather Center, I'm Chief Meteorologist Jay Birschback.
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myself down to rest in a big field of tall grass. I lay there in the sun and felt it caressing my face as I fell asleep and dreamed. I dreamed I was in a Hollywood movie, that I was the star of the movie. This really blew my mind.

fire roaring at my back. As she disappeared, but soon she returned. In her hand was a bottle of wine, in the other a glass. She poured some of the wine from bottle

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It's the All-American 250 contest. 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